I don't know what's good to say or what's conversational. Do I need to stay or is it optional? You drill it into me, but I will never know. Oh.

As we were planning this record, somebody had the bright idea that on this side,

the rose lies up the staircase and falls upon the landing and falls upon the

much. My name is Alejandro Escobedo. I'm from Austin, Texas. I've been here a few times before. And this is Mr. David Garza here from Austin, Texas, on keyboards and guitar. Mike Daly from New York City, I guess you can say. He plays some guitar with us. Eric Haywood from Mount Vernon, Iowa, on the pedal steel guitar. That's such a beautiful thing. We don't have a cello player, sorry about that. But we don't need a cello player for this thing that we're doing here. And we're going to tell you about this song. This song's, these first two songs we're going to play, or these next two songs, I should say, are songs from a play that I've been working on for about 3 years. It's called By the Hand of the Father, and it premiered in Los Angeles in June. And this song is kind of the song that inspired the whole play, and it's a story that my father told me about his growing up in a little town called Saltillo, Mexico, in northern Mexico, next to Monterrey. And when he was a small boy, he was left there by his parents to be raised by his grandparents. His parents crossed the border into Texas to find work around Maxwell and Luling and San Marcos and places like that. And as a young boy, his grandmother used to take him out into the rail yards, really, to watch trains coming in and out of this small town. And they would make up a lot of stories about people on the trains as if they knew who they were, where they might be coming from. And as my father grew older, the trains meant quite a bit to him because they had taken his parents away from him. So when he reached the age of 12, he had a 16-year-old cousin that told him if they just boarded this train headed north that they'd be able to find my father's parents in Texas. And he did exactly that. He boarded the train with his cousin, but he didn't tell his grandmother where he was headed. And the story goes that she was left there waving at this train, and unbeknownst to her, her grandson was on the train, whom she never saw again. He made it to Texas. He found his parents and found that his father was very abusive, and he ran away once again at the age of 16 and did all sorts of things. He worked through the valley as a picker. He sang in work camps. He was in a mariachi band in the 30s, played some semi-pro ball, was a prize fighter, worked on ships, you know, did the whole thing. He's a great pool player, too. He's an excellent pool player. He was a dandy of sorts, actually. And but I knew him as a plumber all my life, and this is a song that I wrote for him.

0: sit the guitar down in this stage left monitor, please? All right, this next song is another song from the play. And this is another true story based on a story that one of the actresses told me in this play. Her name is Rose Portillo. And her mother's name is Rosalie. And when Rosalie was 14 years old, she lived in El Paso, Texas, went on a vacation to California with an aunt, and reluctantly went on this blind date. And she went out on a date with a 17-year-old boy by the name of Joe. And apparently they fell very much in love. She went back to El Paso. They didn't see each other for 7 years, but they wrote letters every single day for 7 years. And she told me that Mondays were always the best day because she got two or three letters on that day. So they wrote a lot. And I found that very inspiring that people picked up a pen and communicated in that manner. So this is a song about their courtship, really, and them falling in love. And it's not about what happened later. We won't even get into that because it wasn't pretty. But they were married for quite a while before it turned ugly. Okay, anyway. As marriages can do.
1: Shall we?
0: Okay, here we go.

0: Survivor.
1: Most of you know that David has a career of his own, that he's not just my keyboard player. Although I would love that to be a reality, but he has a record coming out next year on Atlantic Records and Tapes. And it's called Dreamland Undone, and I hope you go get it because it sounds beautiful. And you guys will get it, right? For sure. I know you guys will. You don't have it already, right? No, just kidding.
2: Okay, here we go.
3: Guilty.
2: Guilty? No.

If all you young men were rushes of Gwen, how many young girls would take sides and go mowing with a rifle, diddy, kell, diddy, rifle, ID? If all you young men were ducks in the water, how many young girls would undress and dive after with a rifle, diddy, kell, diddy, rifle, ID? But the young men are given to frisking and fooling. 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

0: Like a Gungan burial chamber.
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0: I failed the task.
1: Oh, yeah.
0: Could someone punch me in the face?
1: Yeah.
0: Could I do the questioner again, please? I don't think my personality came through.

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Blue slides, I've been sliding through your whole shit. Yeah, presidential rollies, I took big risks. We split the profit with the people, we be all lit. Top 10, 9-10, bitch, we all in. Yeah. Uh-huh. Yeah. Better climb out of that hole before you fuck up your blessings. Before you realize that it's over with and start to get desperate. Keep your mind, body on pressure, give your time when it's needed. Know a man gon' be a man if he don't work, he ain't needin'. How he made it up by the figures like he must a new magic. Lost a homeboy to the drugs, man, I ain't trying to go backwards. When I realize that it's hurt and think, was it worth it? Man, I gotta shake this shit, wake up, move with a purpose. Been in prison in my own house, I don't know if they notice. I done broke down so many times, next time I'm gonna catch me. I done helped out so many people, they took me for granted. I done lost out on so much shit, trying to live to your standards. I done made problems my problems, now I barely can breathe. The little boy father about nothing, so I roll up my sleeve. I was always good at everything, especially my dreams. But lately I ain't really been myself, ain't strong as I seemed. I been hustling day in, day out, belong to the streets. But sometimes you gotta be a deadbeat when the kids gotta eat. But shit, I'm cheap.

God. It's like, blue slides, I've been sliding through your whole shit. Presidential rollies, I took big risks. We split the profit with the people, we be all lit. Top 10, 9-10, bitch, we all in. Blue slides, I've been sliding through your whole shit. Yeah, yeah. Kicking all that gangster shit and checked in. Heavy in these streets, to me it weighed in. Got me a little money, now we best friends. If Kamala free the homies, we be all lit. Really tried to strike me out, the reason why I don't miss. You hate me then, but love me now. Say a piece, I hold it down. The shady on these holy grounds. The devil on the TV, gotta act like it ain't creepy. You niggas see what I see? You niggas really cancel. Nigga, I ain't with it now. We were screaming mental health, and now we wanna kill them all. Lord, please forgive me for the day I finally fall apart. Come to you with open arms, heard you good at healing hearts. Some things you can't explain, dealing with that early pain. Nigga, they don't want you up, our own people vote you us. I don't see what I respect, your whole shit is all regrets. Better day, I started fresh. Blue slides, I'm on they neck. Blue slides, I've been sliding through they whole shit. Presidential rollies, I took big risks. We split the profit with the people, we be all in. Top 10, not 10, but we all in. Come on. Oh, yeah, yeah, it's the whole shit, nigga. Blue slides, I've been slimes, shit, whole shit.

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1: Bay Area, Sactown, and back down. You know you get all the shit, all the slaps, only right here on 187.4 FM on your dial. Big Von on the air, let you know I got this one hot off the press. Brand new Snoop Dogg, Rick Rock, back at it again. Wherever you going, drive past it. Roll the windows down, turn it up. This one right here is one of them ones. West Coast, stand up.
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0: my glasses cost too much to have a camera in this gay. 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

The following day I'll be watching the news and giggle on their screen. Yeah. December the 4th was the day they led me away in chains. They were to lock up the police woman and the judge of enemy brains. They both break because that was standing credit. He shouldn't be running loose. There's gotta be something really wrong here with picture allowed to reproduce. No one will ever improve with the prestige of my agenda. No one can logically argue against the things that I believe.

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Yeah, you, yeah, you. 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